Mach 12-13, roger. They need some napalm down in the tree line. Can you get switch ground time to put it down here? Rap 13, you will fix the fuck with wood charges. Let us press the mortar fire off the tree.

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They ain't some napalm down in the tree line. You can switch ground, trying to put it down here. Rav 1-3, you will fix the fog with wood charges. Let us press the mortar.

Mach 1-2, Dove 1-3, roger. They need some napalm down in the tree line. Can you get switch ground time to put it down there? Rav 1-3, you will fix the fog with wood charges. Let us press the mortar fire off the tree line.

Mach 12-13, roger. The A-sum napalm down in the tree line. You can switch ground, trying to put it down here. Rav 13, you will make a spot with wood torch. Let us press the mortar fire off the tree line down here. Roger, here we come. Good, yeah.